92 WICB Ithaca, the punk show. Kicking off the show with two songs, Time Will Come by Off, for that Basket Case by Green Day. So we got some West Coast punk bands to kick off the show. All right, we're going to have a little mix here. We'll have some Alkaline Trio, but right now this is a punk classic. God Save the Queen by the Sex Pistols, only here on the station for Innovation, 91.7 FM, the punk show.

All right, 92 WICB Ithaca, The Punk Show. Whew, okay, we had some pretty fast songs there. That was Requiem for Descent by Bad Religion. Before that, All I Want by The Offspring. And before that, God Save the Queen by The Sex Pistols. I'm your host, DJ Tsunami. Thank you so much for tuning in. Ride these punk airwaves till 10 p.m. tonight. If you have any requests, feel free to reach out 607-274-3217. All right, we got to stop here and take a look at something that all the people who listen to this show definitely want to know about at 8:17 p.m., and that's our upstate New York weather. All right. Tonight, mostly cloudy, then showers likely low in the mid-60s. Tomorrow, showers high in the upper 70s. Tomorrow night, showers low in the low 60s. And finally, Wednesday, showers high in the low 70s. Currently fair, 72 degrees Fahrenheit, 22 degrees Celsius here on Ithaca South Hill. And I didn't realize this, but the last band, Bad Religion, and now we have Bad Brains coming up. Both have the word bad in it. This one's a little bit of a slower one, so you can catch your breath. This is Return to Heaven by Bad Brains, only here on the station for Innovation, 91.7 FM, The Punk Show.

Some fun punk from across the pond, as they say, British group there. That was Kids, If the Kids Are United by Sham 69. Before that, On Paper by Descendants by off of Hypercaffeum Spazinate. Before that, Sonic Reducer by the Dead Boys. And kicking off the set, Return to Heaven by the Bad Brains. Hopefully you're enjoying the punk. We're going to keep riding these funk airwaves till 10 p.m. tonight. If you have any requests, feel free to call us here at 607-274-3217. And definitely summer and punk go very well together, especially for the concerts and going outside. And I would argue that punk is definitely a lot more fun live. So definitely get to go see some shows if you can, and you'll understand it more that way. But the whole reason I'm talking about this is that I'm going to play two songs from artists that I only discovered through going to shows here in Ithaca, specifically the Ithaca Underground shows. Fantastic, fantastic organization that put on a lot of good shows, and they still continue to do so. But I'm very thankful for these next two bands that I only found out about through seeing them when they came through Ithaca. So we'll have one from the Menzingers right now on vinyl. Ooh. Green Hoodie by Static Radio New Jersey off of An Evening of Bad Decisions. I'm your host, DJ Tsunami. Thank you so much for tuning in. 91.7 FM, The Punk Show.

92 WICB Ithaca, the punk show. Ooh, that was a fun cover right there. That was Song to Woody by Canadian band Silverstein off the album Chimes of Freedom, Songs of Bob Dylan, honoring 50 years of Amnesty International. Before that, I Don't Get It by The Queers, band from Portsmouth, New Hampshire. I don't know too many punk bands from New Hampshire, so that's cool. Before that, The American Dream is Killing Me by Green Day. And this is weird to say off their last album, which was in 2024, which just felt like yesterday, but here we are. It's their 14th studio album, and it was called Saviors. Before that, personal favorite of mine, House on Fire by the Menzingers off of After the Party. And they're from Scranton, Pennsylvania. So almost, I guess, technically kind of local if you want to get technical, maybe. I don't know. Before that, Green Hoodie by State Radio NJ, New Jersey, off of An Evening of Bad Decisions. I'm your host, DJ Tsunami. Thank you so much for tuning in. We're going to stop here and take a look at our central New York weather and then get right back to the fun punk music. Tonight, mostly cloudy, then showers likely, low in the mid-60s. Tomorrow, showers, high in the upper 70s. Tomorrow night, showers, low in the low 60s. Finally, Wednesday, you guessed it, showers, high in the low 70s. It's currently fair, 72 degrees Fahrenheit, 22 degrees Celsius, but it's that 87% humidity. Whew, that is making it feel hot. All right, but we got more great music coming up, and I'm pretty excited about this because it's one of these fun little 6-inch vinyls where we're going to play two songs by an artist back-to-back and another artist that used to tour Ithaca, not so much anymore, but hope you enjoy it. It's going to be Streets of Cairo and Lost in Campaigns by the Cobra Skulls, only here on the station for Innovation 91.7 FM, The Punk Show.

92 WICB Ithaca, the punk show. That was Distinct Complicity by Bikini Kill off of Reject All American. And then before that, a classic Straight Edge by Minor Threat off of Complete Discography. Fun fact about Minor Threat, they were only around from 1980 to 1983. And just with that song itself, Straight Edge, was the basis of the Straight Edge movement. Not too many punk songs that start a whole movement right after just one song, but there you go. All right. We're coming to the end of the first hour. Don't worry, though, because in the old days, this would be it. It would be over, but now we have 2 hours, so don't worry. We got a whole nother hour of punk coming up, and we'll end it strong with another well-known punk group. This is going to be TV Casualty by The Misfits, only here on the station for Innovation, 91.7 FM, The Punk Show.

92 WICB Ithaca, the punk show. That was Cutthroat by Grade 2. I agree, 2026, definitely cutthroat world, but there is some good in it. We do have the punk show for another hour, and I hope you'd stay tuned. It's going to be fun. It's also a lot of fun when a radio station has pre-recorded messages from those bands, and then we play a song by them like you just heard. All right, we're going to switch it up. We're going to get a little heavy for a second and go into the realm of hardcore. We'll have one from the Casualties, but right now we can head up to Winnipeg, Canada for The Blackstone by Comeback Kid off of their Broadcasting album. Only here on the station for Innovation, 91.7 FM, The Punk Show, Don't Touch the Dial.

92 WICB Ithaca, the punk show. Very interesting song there. It's called Alien by Pennywise off their album Straight Ahead. Before that, Numb, But I Still Feel It by Tidal Fight off of Floral Green. Before that, We Are All We Have by The Casualties. And kicking off that great set was The Blackstone by Comeback Kid off of the Broadcasting album. And then we only had one song before that kicking off the hour, and it was a 2026 song, so some brand new punk. That was Cutthroat by Grade 2 off their 2026 album, Talk About It. I'm your host, DJ Tsunami. Thank you so much for tuning in. Been enjoying riding these airwaves, and we're going to continue playing punk till the top of the hour. If you have any requests, feel free to reach out 607-274-3217. All right, we're going to mix things up a little bit, but we will do the central New York weather first. Tonight, mostly cloudy, then showers likely low in the mid-60s. Tomorrow, showers high in the upper 70s. Tomorrow night, showers low in the low 60s. And finally, Wednesday, again, showers high in the low 70s. It's currently fair, 68 degrees Fahrenheit, 20 degrees Celsius here on Ithaca's South Hill. Okay, now by mixing it up, we're going to have some punk cover, or, you know, songs by punk bands covering non-punk songs. So I hope you enjoy this. We'll have one from Motorhead, but right now this is Mrs. Robinson by the Lemonheads, only here on the station for Innovation 91.7 FM, the punk show.

92 WICB Ithaca, the punk show. Just heard some amazing West Coast punk right there. That was Disturb the Peace by Deathlens. Before that, All Downhill from Here by Newfound Glory off their album Catalyst. Before that, Thank You for the Venom by My Chemical Romance. And then before that, we had those two fun punk covers of non-punk songs. Hope you enjoyed that. We had Louie Louie by Motorhead off their Overkill album. And before that, Mrs. Robinson by the Lemonheads off of It's a Shame About Ray. Wonder what Simon and Garfunkel would think of that cover. My name is DJ Tsunami. Thank you so much for tuning in. We're going to be playing punk till the top of the hour. So stay tuned and let's see what we got. All right, we got a song about college from Box Elder. But right now, this is Sorrow from Bad Religion, only here on the station for Innovation, 91.7 FM.

92 WICB Ithaca, the punk show. That was Compromise by Ne'er Do Well for that, two fantastic songs back to back off of an album that, so good. Glow On from 2022, I'm talking about. We had heard Holiday, and before that, Mystery by Turnstile. Before that, Silver Bleeds the Black Sun. Ash Speck in a Green Eye by AFI off of Silver Bleeds the Black Sun, for that very fitting song for this college radio station, Post College Days by Box Elder off of their 2026 album, Box Elder. Before that, we kicked off the set with Sorrow by Bad Religion off of their The Process of Belief album. And we've already come to the end of another punk show. It's been a lot of fun. Hope you enjoyed the tunes played today. We're going to have a very fitting ending. You know which song I have to play by Agnostic Front. That's the only way to end a punk show. And just because we don't take ourselves too seriously, and it's got Adam West on it, so you have to like it, but it's a goofy song to get you ready for The Rabbit Hole, which is coming up next. It's the Batman theme by the Hamburglars off of Dr. Demento's Covered in Punk album. I've been DJ Tsunami. Thank you so much for tuning in. 91.7 FM, The Punk Show.

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1: No matter where you are, I hope you're where you want to be. 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

The continent of Atlantis was an island which lay before the Great Flood in the area we now call the Atlantic Ocean. So great an area of land that from her western shores those beautiful sailors journeyed to the south and the North Americas with ease in their ships with painted sails. To the east, Africa was her neighbor, across a short strait of sea miles. The great Egyptian age is but a remnant of the Atlantean culture. The antediluvian kings colonized the world. All the gods who play in the mythological dramas, in all legends from all lands, were from fair Atlantis. Knowing her fate, Atlantis sent out ships to all corners of the earth. On board were the 12. The poet, the physician, the farmer, the scientist, the magician, and the other so-called gods of our legends, though gods they were. And as the elders of our time choose to remain blind, let us rejoice and let us sing and dance and ring in the new. Hail Atlantis!

Atlantis by Donovan, 92 WICB. You are stopped in the rabbit hole. Maybe if you're on the search for Atlantis, you're on the right track. All of these places seem to live together. Atlantis, the rabbit hole, what's the difference? Whatever takes you away. I'm JC. Let this next song take you away. This is The Private Psychedelic Reel by the Chemical Brothers.

You have just traveled down the private psychedelic reel, and you're falling deep into the rabbit hole now, and everything looks a little bluish.

two from Animal Collective. That was also Frightened. Before that was Bluish. I'm JC. You are in the rabbit hole. And hold on to your hats, folks. We got a long one coming up next as we keep spinning down and down and further into the rabbit hole. The Grateful Dead is gonna envelop us with a little cryptical envelopment. Except it's not cryptical envelopment because, somewhat infamously, the track listing on this CD is wrong. It's listed as cryptical envelopment, but it's actually a monstrous version of the other one. The Grateful Dead, keeping us going on the rabbit hole. WICB, Ithaca.

It's a long jam, but it's a great one, and psychedelic at its core. The Other One by the Grateful Dead from 100 Year Hall. This is The Rabbit Hole on WICB.

We've been jamming with the Grateful Dead for some time, but there's a whole nother hour of the rabbit hole just around the bend. So stay tuned. 91.7 FM, WICB.

Country Joe and the Fish, Bass Strings. Not a particularly subtle song, but a great one. And now, Pink Floyd.

Sheep by the Grateful Dead here in the rabbit hole, WICB. I'm JC. It's psychedelic music until midnight, bringing you deeper and deeper into the rabbit hole. So wherever you are and however you're spending your Monday night, thank you for making the rabbit hole just a small part of it. Hope we're giving you some vibes and keeping you going on this Monday evening. Cream live in San Diego, 1968. It's another longer jam. This is Spoonful here in the rabbit hole, WICB, Ithaca.

Cream with Spoonful, live in San Diego, 1968. Got to hear that one tonight in the rabbit hole, WICB Ithaca. Coming up, we are going to hear The Doors, from live in San Diego with Cream to live at the Isle of Wight in 1970. The Doors, Light My Fire, in the rabbit hole, WICB.

The doors are lighting a fire here on the rabbit hole. This is live from Isle of Wight 1970. The Who next. But first, the doors to close this one off. WICB, you are in the rabbit hole.

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1: The Who. I don't even know myself. Who does? And before that, Light My Fire by The Doors, both live at Isle of Wight Festival, 1970. Just like that, we close another edition of The Rabbit Hole. It's flown by. I've played some longer jams here tonight. Hope you've liked the vibes. I'm JC. I'm here every Monday night from 10 to midnight, bringing you the finest psychedelic music around right here in The Rabbit Hole. Coming your way, King Crimson will end off the hour, will end off the show for tonight, but I'll be back next week, so don't go anywhere. Stay tuned for some modern rock coming up next as we cascade our way out of the rabbit hole. But to close us off, King Crimson, Epitaph, WYCB, The Rabbit Hole.

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Within me, I'm eating like roof, Chris. 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
1: 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This is Tony from Planet Giza, and you're listening to 92 WICB, the station for innovation. Ooh, that rhymed. Y'all some rappers? Y'all rap low-key? 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
1: Ladies and gentlemen, we'd like to welcome you out to the show tonight. 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
1: ABC News, I'm Sherry Preston. Some rough weather in the Midwest, including a reported tornado.
2: A line of severe storms slamming the Midwest. AccuWeather Storm Chasers tracking a twister near Appleton, Wisconsin. Multiple cars buried under twisted sheet metal. The National Weather Service estimating it was an EF2, packing winds of at least 111 miles per hour.
1: ABC Sophie Flay, those storms now moving into the east. A strong earthquake registering magnitude 7.1, shaking southern Japan today. A tsunami advisory issued, but no reports of unusual activity at any of Japan's nuclear power plants. French authorities ordering another 4,000 people to evacuate along the Atlantic coast as returning heat threatens firefighters' efforts to contain wildfires. Elsewhere in France, 54-year-old Zinedine Zidane, arguably France's greatest player ever, has been hired to coach the men's national soccer team. And today marks the beginning of the sixth month in the war with Iran. This is ABC News. A new message from Today host Savannah Guthrie, begging for information about her missing mom.
3: Nearly 6 months after Nancy Guthrie was abducted from her Tucson area home by a masked man in the dark of night, a new anguished plea from daughter Savannah.
4: Nothing about our situation has changed. We have done our part. We will never stop looking for her. We will always ache for her and feel that hole in our hearts.
3: In a new Instagram post, the Today host says she is begging her mother's captor to do the right thing now.
1: ABC's Aaron Katursky, Guthrie asking, tell us where to look for her. Singer Ariana Grande is now suing dozens of hackers she says stole personal information and unreleased music from her. The hackers so far have been unidentified. Going up for auction today, memorabilia from KFC founder Colonel Harlan Sanders, including a Daily Planner from 1964 that might have the secret recipe of 11 herbs and spices. Sherry Preston, ABC News.
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1: ABC News, I'm Sherry Preston. Strong storms battering parts of the Midwest, including Menasha, Wisconsin.
2: I just wanted some rain, Lord, not this.
3: It was intense. A lot of noise.
1: Their town taking a direct hit by a tornado, at least four more touching down in Illinois. Southern Japan rattled by a 7.1 magnitude earthquake. Japanese broadcaster NHK saying there are injuries at a shopping mall where the roof collapsed. It's been 5 months since the president first ordered attacks on Iran. For now, the latest pause in fighting holding. Javed Ali is a former senior director of counterterrorism at the National Security Council.
4: We're looking at the potential for perhaps a diplomatic breakthrough. But again, if talks break down, if the Iranians start to try to impose costs on the U.S., then we're going to go back to the fighting we've seen the past couple of weeks.
1: President Trump welcomes Israel's prime minister and Ukraine's president to Washington today. This afternoon, he will attend the funeral for Senator Lindsey Graham. This is ABC News. The Pima County, Arizona Sheriff's Department says the search for Nancy Guthrie remains active and ongoing, though without any significant developments in the past nearly 6 months since she disappeared. ABC's Aaron Katursky has more on Savannah Guthrie's latest plea.
5: In a new Instagram post, the Today host says she is begging her mother's captor to do the right thing now.
6: Make the right choice. Help us find her. Tell us where to look for her. I truly believe it is never too late to do the right thing. Help us bring this situation to an end. For all of us.
5: Investigators are still trying to trace the items worn by the masked man on Nancy Guthrie's doorstep. The mask, gloves, backpack, and holster. And they're testing a hair and mixed DNA sample found in her home.
1: A new estimate from the Yale Budget Lab says the latest round of Trump tariffs, which followed another set that were struck down by the Supreme Court, could cost every American household at least $1,100 this year. I'm Sherry Preston, ABC News.
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1: ABC News, I'm Sherry Preston. The sun coming up on a mess for a lot of people after storms blasted part of the Midwest.
2: I headed down to the basement with my kitty. And when I come up, it's like a war zone
1: that
2: here.
1: That person in Watt, Wisconsin, after a reported tornado near Appleton, several more touching down in Illinois. The Northeast could deal with flooding later today. President Trump this morning meets with the president of Ukraine and then the prime minister of Israel 5 months to the day after the start of the war with Iran. Last year, Brian Koberger stood before a judge admitting that he stabbed four University of Idaho students to death.
3: Are you pleading guilty freely and voluntarily?
4: Yes.
1: But now he claims that confession was coerced. He's trying to withdraw the plea and go to trial. French officials ordering the evacuations of another 4,000 people from tourist sites along the Atlantic coast with wildfires closing in. Damage and injuries reported in Japan after a strong 7.1 magnitude quake. This is ABC News. Johnson & Johnson now says it's agreed to pay an estimated $5.5 billion to settle tens of thousands of lawsuits connected to its talc products. The claims say talc led to cases of ovarian cancer. The company stopped using it 6 years ago. Kentucky Fried Chicken lovers have a rare opportunity today to buy a little piece of history in Louisville. ABC's Peter Haralambo says dozens of items belonging to Colonel Sanders are up for auction.
5: Colonel Sanders has been the face of the fast food giant for decades.
6: Hey, look at there. Didn't I tell you it was finger-licking good?
5: And now the public has a chance to buy a piece of his fried chicken empire. Among the items for sale include some of the pressure cookers Sanders used to refine his frying technique, his iconic bow tie and suspenders, the butcher block and stove from his kitchen, and a planner believed to contain a list of his secret 11 herbs and spices. The auction is set to begin Tuesday evening, and online bidding has already begun. Peter Haralambos, ABC News.
1: Another 4,000 people evacuated from their homes in those central European wildfires. Sherry Preston, ABC News.
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1: ABC News, I'm Sherry Preston. Two different wars, both on the agenda at the White House this morning. First, President Trump meets with Ukrainian President Volodymyr Zelensky. Then, 5 months to the day since the president launched the war with Iran, President Trump meets with Israeli Prime Minister Benjamin Netanyahu. Washington also says goodbye today to a longtime senator.
2: Today, the late Senator Lindsey Graham, who pushed for war against Iran, returns to the Capitol one last time, where he'll be recognized with a special ceremony in the rotunda, followed by a funeral at the National Cathedral. President Trump will be among the speakers.
1: ABC's Karen Waugh in D.C. Hundreds of thousands of people already evacuated in France and Spain as wildfires burn, and now another 4,000 evacuations have been ordered in tourist areas along France's Atlantic coast. Some serious damage in parts of Wisconsin and Illinois after tornadoes touched down, over 350,000 power outages across four states. This is ABC News. Hundreds of thousands of Haitians losing their temporary legal status to remain in the country this week. That is, the Supreme Court sided with the Trump administration on ending it recently. Even Republicans like Ohio Governor Mike DeWine say they're dismayed because of cities like Springfield, home to many who have fled violence and poverty in their home country of Haiti.
3: We've seen Springfield really come back in the last few years. One of the reasons they've come back is because of the Haitians who came there to work. They filled jobs that were not being filled. They've opened businesses, they've bought homes and rehabbed them. They've been a real force for good in the community.
1: LeBron James is joining the Philadelphia 76ers. You've probably heard that. However, ESPN is reporting he will reside in New York City and keep his apartment there during the NBA season. They say he'll commute daily from the city to Philadelphia, potentially by helicopter. The drive from New York to Philly is usually about 2 hours, depending on traffic. I'm Sherry Preston, ABC News.
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91.7 FM WICB. You just heard some Joni Mitchell to start us off with A Case of You off her album Blue. You heard that to start off our 10 o'clock hour here on the Hobo's Lullaby. Folk, Americana, and bluegrass music here on the station for Novation, 92 WICB. I'm happy to be back once more. I'm DJ Theo. We're bringing you through the next 2 hours of great folk, Americana, and bluegrass here on my usual home, the Hobo's Lullaby. If you're just tuning in somehow for the first time, thanks for tuning in. You should stay tuned. For our returning listeners, you know, I've been in and out for a while. Happy to say that I'll be back here a lot more next week is the hope as we slide into August, where I'll be here a lot, probably. a good chance of that. So I'm happy to be back here on my beloved Tuesday mornings, and I hope you stick with me through our next 2 hours here. We've got lots of great music coming up, so let's jump right back into it, of course. We're going to hear from Sierra Hall coming up, and right now we've got the Mulligan Brothers with their song Wait For Me off their album Via Portland. This is 92 WICB, and you're listening to the Hobo's Lullaby.

91.7 FM, WICB, The Hobo's Lullaby. You just heard Sierra Hall with her song The In Between off her album Weighted Mind. Before that was the Mulligan Brothers with Wait For Me off their album Via Portland. And before that, you heard Joni Mitchell with A Case of You off her album Blue. This is 92 WICB, Hobo's Lullaby. We've got lots of great folk Americana and bluegrass on the way. We're just getting started here. But first, let's jump back into our central New York weather. Today, we've got showers with highs in the upper 70s. Tonight, showers are likely with lows in the low 60s. Wednesday, we're going to see some more rain with highs in the mid 70s. That rain will continue into Wednesday night with lows in the low 60s. And Thursday, we're going to get some more rain with highs in the mid-70s. Right now on Ithaca's beautiful South Hill, it's mostly cloudy. It's 68 degrees Fahrenheit, 20 degrees Celsius. We got quite some rain yesterday and last night. I woke up at 4 in the morning to a very loud clap of thunder. It was crazy close, which was very... very cool. I do love thunder, good thunderstorm. I know some folks either love them, you love them or you hate them. I am a big fan of thunderstorms. It's just a very awe-inspiring sight in nature. And it did wake me up at 4 in the morning. So, and just a foreboding sign, not foreboding necessarily, but just a sign of the weather we're going to see through most of this week, unfortunately, as we are winding down our month of July. But regardless of our weather, regardless of our season, regardless of our month, we're here on a Tuesday morning. So, you know, we've got folk Americana and bluegrass. We're going to hear from Catherine and Joy. And right now we've got some Mipso. We've got their song, I Never Knew You Were Gone, off their self-titled album right here on 91.7 FM, WICB. This is The Hobo's Lullaby.

91.7 FM WICB. That was Nico with their song These Days off the album Chelsea Girl. Before that was Catherine Joy with The Seagulls Are Coming off the album of the same name. And before that was Mipso with Never Knew You Were Gone off their self-titled album. This is 91.7 FM. We're halfway through our 10 o'clock hour here. Lots of great music is still on the way. We're just getting started here. So let's jump right back into it. We're going to hear from Fleet Foxes. And right now we've got Lisa Bastoni with her song Working Man's Blues number 2 off the album How We Want to Live. This is 92 WICB. 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

91.7 FM WICB, the Hobo's a Lullaby. You just heard Orville Peck with Buffalo Run off his album Pony. Before that was Fleet Foxes with Montezuma off their album Helplessness? How did I spell that? Helplessness Blues. I must have spelled that wrong. Before that, you heard Lisa Bastoni with Working Man's Blues number 2 off How We Want to Live. This is 92 WICB, the Hobo's Lullaby. We're almost to the end of our 10 o'clock hour. We've got about 15 minutes left, so we've got a couple more songs on the way. First, though, let's have ourselves a look at our central New York weather. Folks, to avoid redundancy, we're going to have showers from today all the way through Thursday. So we're going to go through the temperatures here. Today, we're going to have, it's going to be rainy all week. We're going to have highs in the upper 70s today. Tonight, lows in the mid 60s. Wednesday, we've got highs in the mid-70s. Wednesday night, lows in the low 60s. And Thursday, highs.

It's in the mid-70s. Rain all throughout there. It's going to be a rainy rest of this week. Right now in Ithaca's beautiful South Hill, it's mostly cloudy. It's 68 degrees Fahrenheit, 20 degrees Celsius. We've got a couple more songs on the way. We're going to jump right back into it. We're going to hear from Kylie, Carrie, and right now we've got Bela Fleck and the Flecktones with their song True North off UFO Tofu. This is right here on 92 WICB. 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

91.7 FM WICB. You just heard Northern Lights by Kylie Carey off her album North Star. Before that was Bela Fleck and the Flecktones with True North off their album UFO Tofu. We've reached the end of our first hour of the Hobo's Lullaby here on the station for Novation. I implore you, please stick around. Don't touch that dial. We've got a whole nother hour of great folk, Americana, and bluegrass on the way. With me, of course, DJ Theo. We're going to wrap up our 10 o'clock hour here with one more song, courtesy of the Contenders. We've got their song, The Flood, off their album, Laughing with the Reckless. This is all right here on 92 WICB. You're listening to The Hobo's Lullaby. Don't go anywhere. Don't touch that dial. A whole nother hour of great music is on the way.

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That was Jeff Bridges. Yes, that Jeff Bridges with Slow Boat. That's off his self-titled album. Here to start off the second hour of the Hobo's Lullaby, Folk Americana and Bluegrass here on the station for Innovation, 91.7 FM WICB. As always, I'm DJ Theo bringing you through another hour here. We're just getting started. We've got lots of great music on the way. So let's jump right back into it. We're going to hear from Eileen Ivers on the way, and right now Salim Norala. We've got Boy in the Record Shop off his album Somewhere South of Sane. This is 92 WICB, and you're listening to The Hobo's Lullaby.

92WICB. You just heard Eileen Ivers with Walk On off the album Beyond the Bog Road. Before that, Salim Norala with Boy in the Record Shop off his album Somewhere South of Sane. This is 92WICB, the Hobo's Lullaby. We're just getting started into our 11 o'clock hour here. Lots of great music is still on the way. But first, let's jump back into our central New York weather. Today we're going to see some showers with highs in the upper 70s. Tonight showers are likely with lows in the low 60s. Wednesday we've got more showers with highs in the mid 70s. Wednesday night more showers with lows in the low 60s. And Thursday a chance of showers with highs in the mid 70s. Right now in Ithaca's beautiful South Hill, we've got some thunderstorms, light rain, and fog. It's 67 degrees Fahrenheit, 19 degrees Celsius. More great music is coming up, of course. We're not done yet. We've got lots of time left. We're going to hear from Andrew and Casey Calhoun, and right now, Lynn Hollyfield with Because of You off her album In the Balance. This is 92WICB. 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

91.7 FM, WICB. You just heard I Don't Know by Jade Moynihan. That's off her album Liberosis. Before that was Andrew and Casey Calhoun with Gunmetal Eyes off the album Skeins. And before that was Lynn Hollyfield with her song Because of You off her album In the Balance. We're halfway through our 11 o'clock hour here on The Hobo's Lullaby, Folk Americana, and Bluegrass. We've got lots more great music on the way, of course. Let's jump back into it. We've got another half hour left. We're going to hear from Marcus King, and right now we've got some Psychograss with their song Tree King Creek off their album Like Minds, right here on 92 WICB. 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

0: 92 WICB. That was Donovan with Season of the Witch. That's off his Greatest Hits album. Before that, you heard Marcus King with his song No Pain off his album El Dorado. And before that was Psychograss with Tree King Creek off the album Like Minds here on 92 WICB, The Hobo's Lullaby. We're almost to the end of our time here on the show. We've got about 15 minutes left. That means 15 minutes of great music still on the way. First, of course, we've got to take another look at our central New York weather. Today, we've got some showers with highs in the upper 70s. Tonight, showers are likely with lows in the low 60s. Wednesday, we've got some showers with highs in the mid 70s. Wednesday night, more showers with lows in the low 60s. And Thursday, more rain with highs in the mid 70s. Right now in Ithaca's beautiful South Hill, there's some thunderstorm, some light rain and fog, 67 degrees Fahrenheit, 19 degrees Celsius. Lots of great stuff is still on the way here on The Hobo's Lullaby. We're going to hear from Sweet Meg and Lucy Dacus here on 92 WICB. Hobo's Lullaby, more great music coming up right after this. Brief message from the station. 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

91.7 FM WICB. That was John Denver with The Eagle and the Hawk off his greatest hits album. And before that was Sweet Meg with Hesitation Blues off My Window Faces the South. And before that, Lucy Dacus with her song First Time off Home Video. You're listening to 92 WICB Hobo's Lullaby. Unfortunately, my time here has come to a close. But stick around. We've got Jazz Impressions on the way right after this. 2 hours of great jazz. You won't want to miss it. We're going to wrap it up here with, as usual, we've got Bob Dylan. We've got, this time, we've got Joker Man off his album Infidels right here on 92 WICB. This has been the Hobo's Lullaby. I've been DJ Theo, and thank you for listening. I'll see you soon.

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92 WICB. I'm DJ Ava, and you're listening to Jazz Impressions. You were just listening to Roy Hargrove with Speak Low. Coming up this hour, I'm going to play you some jazz tunes. Coming up next, Duke Ellington, and after that, some Freddie Hubbard. So stay tuned.

92 WICB. You were just listening to Freddie Hubbard with Hub Tones, and before that, Duke Ellington with Corner Pocket. Up next, I'm going to play some Clifford Brown and Max Roach duet, and Freddie Cole, so stay tuned.

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92 WICB. You were just listening to Oscar Peterson with Why Can't You Behave? And before that, D Strings with Childhood Memories. And before that, Chick Corea with Armando's Roomba. Up next, I'm gonna play some John Pizzarelli and

92 WICB. You were just listening to Sarah Vaughan with Loverman, and before that, John Pizzarelli with My Love. I have one more song for you this hour by Ella Fitzgerald, and up next you have another hour of Jazz Impressions, so stay tuned.

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To start off our hour, that was Hope Morgan with her song All Blues, preceded by Ella Fitzgerald, Our Lady of Song, with Oh Lady Be Good. Now up next, we've got a bit from Ben Allison, his Mantra, up next on 91.7 FM Jazz Impressions.

That was Ben Allison's Mantra right here on 91.7 FM Jazz Impressions. Now up next, still some more great jazz coming up. We've got Tim Kaufman, but first, it's the Rad Plus with their cover of Nirvana's Smells Like Teen Spirit. So stick around for that right up next on 92 WYCB Jazz Impressions.

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That was Tim Kaufman with Crossroads, preceded by The Bad Plus with their rendition of Nirvana's classic song Smells Like Teen Spirit, one of my favorites to play right here on Jazz Impressions. Up next, we've got Chick Corea from one of my favorite albums. The album is The Vigil, and the song is Legacy, and that's up next on 91.7 FM.

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That last song was Jim Allard's Stroll Into the New Day, preceded by Chick Corea with his Legacy. Now up next, we've got two more great songs from Organissimo and Manny Mocha. Organissimo starting off with Groovadelphia. Up next on 91.7 FM, a bit of fusion for Jazz Impressions.

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2: ABC News, I'm Michelle Franzen. Washington, D.C. is saying a final farewell to longtime South Carolina Senator Lindsey Graham. A ceremony at first inside the Capitol Rotunda today. Lawmakers and family paying respects ahead of his funeral at the National Cathedral. Here's ABC's Jay O'Brien.
3: The first of two funerals for the late Senator Lindsey Graham will be here at the National Cathedral in Washington, D.C. Before that, he'll have a private ceremony at the Rotunda of the United States Capitol. Graham will be eulogized here at the National Cathedral by his close friend, President Donald Trump, who has said that the South Carolina Republican was like family to him.
2: Ukraine's President Zelensky and Israel's Prime Minister Benjamin Netanyahu also attending Graham's funeral. Wildfires continue to ravage parts of Spain and France. Hundreds of thousands are fleeing their homes and towns. Here in the U.S., cleanup is underway following a string of tornadoes that tore through the Midwest. Those storms now targeting the Northeast today. This is ABC News. In Mississippi, the investigation continuing into the death of Nolan Wells over the July 4th weekend. He was last spotted with friends off the boat of Horn Island. His family is calling for transparency, coming after Ithaca commissioned a second autopsy report, reporting that the death was still inconclusive. Here's ABC's Aaron Katursky.
4: Documents obtained by ABC News show that boat set off for Horn Island just before 10 a.m. the morning of July 4th. Wells and his friends arrived at 11:14. For the next 5 hours, the boat was stationary until it left at 4:31 p.m. without Wells, moving at no more than 4 knots. Whatever problem the teens reported was resolved about an hour later at 5:25, when vessel regains normal operation and begins accelerating at 30 to 35 knots.
2: Apple is taking a page out of the car dealership playbook with its new leasing strategy, the Apple Upgrade, a new program that lets consumers lease certain devices for up to 3 years. Michelle Franzen, ABC News.
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1: ABC News, I'm Michelle Franzen at the National Cathedral in Washington, D.C. this hour. Funeral services underway for the late Senator Lindsey Graham. The longtime GOP lawmaker from South Carolina died at the age of 71 earlier this month. President Trump delivering the eulogy, calling Graham a member of the family and also a critical part of the Republican Party.
2: For more than 30 years, nothing of consequence happened in this Capitol without Lindsey Graham knowing about it. Nothing of significance happened anywhere in the world without Lindsey Graham having a view on it.
1: Earlier at a ceremony at the Capitol Rotunda, Republican Senate Leader John Thune says he'll remember Graham for his friendship and humor. Consumer confidence slid this month, with U.S. and Iran hostilities fueling concerns over gas prices and stubborn inflation. The war with Iran now entering its sixth month. And officials in Japan assessing the damage following a powerful 6.8 magnitude earthquake today. This is ABC News. Cleanup continues across the Midwest following severe storms and a tornado outbreak. The National Weather Service says the tornado that blew through portions of Wisconsin has been upgraded to an EF3. Cracker Barrel CEO Julie Masino stepping down after trying to rebrand the restaurant chain to usher in new and younger customers. More from ABC's Elizabeth Schulze.
3: She had promised to revamp the restaurant that was founded in 1969 for a younger generation of diners with new menus, minimal decor, and a fresh logo. Well, that new logo, unveiled last August, removed Uncle Herschel sitting in overalls, instead featured simple letters with no image. Turned out there was no appetite for it. People online, even President Trump, decried the change. And within days, Cracker Barrel reversed course and went back to the original logo.
1: A replacement has already been announced. No grand prize winner in Powerball last night. That means tomorrow night's drawing will be worth at least $663 million. Tonight's Mega Millions jackpot up to $800 million. Michelle Franz and ABC News.
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2: What is dedication?
3: 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I want him to be able to sit back one day and go, we worked together, we did a good job.
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2: ABC News, I'm Michelle Franzen. At National Cathedral in Washington, D.C., the late Senator Lindsey Graham is being remembered as a titan of the Senate. At his funeral, President Trump delivering remarks calling Graham a fierce ally.
3: He was a man who gave America the full measure of his good and mighty heart until that heart itself just gave out.
2: Graham died earlier this month at the age of 71. Authorities in Seattle say a second suspect in Sunday's shooting at a food festival is one of the three people who died. Another suspect, a 15-year-old, is in custody. Police say they believe the incident may have been gang-related and there could be other suspects involved. Cleanup continues in hard-hit Wisconsin after powerful tornadoes ripped through the town of Menasha in Winnebago County yesterday. Those same storms targeting the Northeast today and could bring torrential rain and flash flooding to areas including New York City and New Jersey. This is ABC News. eBay has agreed to a multi-million-dollar settlement after some eBay employees were found to have harassed and stalked a Massachusetts couple. Seven eBay employees had already pleaded guilty to criminal charges. Some served prison time, though no executives were charged.
4: eBay and some of the company's former executives have agreed to pay out $56 million to Ina and David Steiner. It comes almost 7 years after several eBay employees attempted to track the couple's movements, even sending them threatening packages like a funeral wreath and a box of spiders. It all goes back to critical things the Steiners had written about the company in their self-published newsletter, E-Commerce Bites. In a statement, eBay says the incident was wrong, reprehensible, and should never have happened. Mike Dubusky, ABC News.
2: Singer Ariana Grande is suing dozens of hackers for allegedly leaking her previously unreleased music and personal information on the dark web for profit. Grande wants the identity of the hackers revealed. Michelle Franzen, ABC News.
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1: ABC News, I'm Michelle Franzen. At the National Cathedral in Washington, D.C., funeral services have concluded for the late Senator Lindsey Graham. The longtime GOP lawmaker from South Carolina died at the age of 71 this month. President Trump delivering the eulogy, he called Graham a member of the family and a critical part of the Republican Party over the years.
2: He was the first person to make you laugh and one of the last people that you've really ever wanted to fight. These were the traits that made him into one of the great figures in Senate history. Few like him.
1: In Georgia, a judge sentenced teen Colt Gray to life in prison without the possibility of parole in the deadly Appalachian high school shooting that killed four people in 2024. Gray had pleaded not guilty to charges of killing two students and two teachers at the school outside Atlanta, but Gray changed his plea. Tornado damage being assessed in Wisconsin after yesterday's volatile storms, that same system targeting the Northeast today. This is ABC News. In Mississippi, the investigation continuing into the death of Nolan Wells over the July 4th weekend. The teen last seen with friends on a boat off Horn Island.
3: Documents obtained by ABC News show that boat set off for Horn Island just before 10 a.m. the morning of July 4th. Wells and his friends arrived at 11:14. For the next 5 hours, the boat was stationary until it left at 4:31 p.m. without Wells, moving at no more than 4 knots. Whatever problem the teens reported was resolved about an hour later at 5:25, when vessel regains normal operation and begins accelerating at 30 to 35 knots.
1: ABC's Aaron Katursky. 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I'm Michelle Franzen, ABC News.
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1: ABC News, I'm Michelle Franzen. In Seattle, new details following Sunday's deadly shooting at a food festival in the heart of downtown. Police Chief Sean Barnes says a second suspect officers were searching for was identified as one of the three people killed. Barnes says a 15-year-old remains in custody, saying the shooting is now linked to gang violence and that a ghost gun was used.
2: A ghost gun is an untraceable weapon that lacks a serial number. They are typically homemade and they are illegal. This was the firearm that was recovered from the 15-year-old suspect who was in court yesterday for assault and weapons violations.
1: Police say other suspects may be involved. Funeral services for the late Senator Lindsey Graham held today at Washington National Cathedral. President Trump delivering the eulogy, calling Graham a giant in the Republican Party. A private service will take place tomorrow in Graham's home state of South Carolina. This is ABC News. A faith leader in Springfield, Ohio, says the Haitian community is terrified now the temporary protected status has expired. It follows a Supreme Court ruling allowing TPS for Haiti and Syria to end. The Trump administration could now potentially deport hundreds of thousands of people who have been living and working in the U.S. legally. Pastor Carl Ruby of Central Christian Church says those affected may want to consider applying for asylum again.
3: We are asking everyone to apply for asylum because if a person has an asylum pending case, it at least slows down the process.
1: The pastor says that the process could be costly and it may not be accessible for everyone. Tonight's Mega Millions is up to $800 million. There hasn't been a winner in weeks, and now there's no winner in last night's Powerball. The jackpot swelling to $663 million. Good luck. Michelle Franzen, ABC News.
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